times. You wanna be different. Don't you feel the pressure inside of you? The choice is yours.

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0: Don't yell at you, you fucking egotistical bitch. You come here with this fucking self-righteous shit. You're gonna find some words in that book that are gonna make me feel better? It's gonna make everything alright. Suck on this!